D102, today's best music for you on this Monday morning. My name is Garrett Fields, hanging out with you, filling in for Tommy B, who is out on vacation this week. So a very much deserved vacation, especially after all the work you put in with those storms that came through over the last couple of weeks, man. I swear, he is always the guy that rights the ship and makes sure that we're on track. So he's going to be off throughout the rest of the week, and I'll be hanging out with you here on D102 for... D102, today's best music for you on this Monday morning. My name is Garrett Fields, hanging out with you, filling in for Tommy B, who is out on vacation this week. So a very much deserved vacation, especially after all the work you put in with those storms that came.

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1: News. I'm CJ Papacuse, United Healthcare CEO assassin. Luigi Mangione back in federal court today in New York City.
2: His defense team pushed back on a report claiming a potential plea deal for his trial fell apart. His lawyer writing, quote, "This information attributed to anonymous sources is part of a troubling deliberate pattern by prosecutors and law enforcement to prejudice Luigi, manipulate public opinion, and violate his constitutional right to a fair trial."
1: Fox's Carly Shimkus. President Trump says Iran has requested at a meeting Tuesday in Qatar.
3: The president obviously wants to see the peace process play out, and the Iranians would be best to sign a good deal with the United States of America because the president has proven he's unafraid to use the might of our military.
1: That is White House Press Secretary Caroline Leavitt minutes ago on Fox and Friends. 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
5: Your VermilionCountyFirst.com weather forecast has us in a heat advisory throughout the rest of the week and have part

0: Pretty sunny skies today. High temperature up around 92 with heat index values as high as 106 degrees. Also should have wind gusts as high as 20 miles per hour. And finally, later on this evening, we'll have partly cloudy skies throughout the overnight with the low temperature down to 73.
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Carrie West along with you, driving you home on this Monday afternoon. Right now we've got music from Maroon 5 and She Will Be Loved.